0: 3 so far. Ten eight, three.
1: Yeah. 421. World Profits exit, Tumbleweeds and Gleason Flower Market.

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0: I'm rolling a 5-0, when you're ready.
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0: 3, Paul Henry, 3-1-0-5-1-0.
1: Simple. Six 19, it's going to be clear.

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1: Go ahead.
0: Is that, item you mentioned to me about public service? I really didn't take that as evidence, but you will be scheduled too.
1: I've got a bag of them. Triple J's is about to tow this vehicle, and I'll be them out to you. There will be a couple of extra charges too.
0: Okay.
1: 19 to 5. Whenever you get time, just go ahead and give me a public service. Oh.

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0: 145 Boston 3, Tennessee 855, boy, finding another
1: victory. Yeah. Sorry, 36, go ahead, what's your deal?
0: 143-796-370.
1: Simple.
0: Can you give my 28 back, please, and can you find the chance?
1: Showing insurance is unconfirmed. The 28 will be a 2011 Kia, white in color, to Joseph Moore out of Somerville. The driver is going to be valid Class D, only capable of history, speeding at a mile in 2026.
0: Continue to exhalation.
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0: You would try to call this cell phone number for me. 731-514-6614. Sorry, Mr. Scott, if you would, if you get in touch with him, pass me through to him.

0: 619.
1: Go ahead.
0: Just want to advise you, we had a complaint call in. She's advising there's going to be a call maker subject driving in the Philville area, possibly on the highway. He's been drinking and driving. It's going to be a black Ford Edge with some damage. That's all the information she was able to give.
1: Four. I don't believe we're going to have a deputy in the area unless 609. Are you currently on that side of the county?
2: What was the street again?
3: Possibly going to be on 124 in the Philadelphia area.
2: In between Sharon and Greenford, I'll head that way since I can't locate.
1: Tampa County, are they heading, do we know if we're heading to McKenzie or Greenfield?
3: 1050, the complainant wasn't able to give us very much of anything, couldn't even confirm which highway it was. This is the best guess.
1: It's 619, 609, if you will just check the area, make sure everything's code 1.
2: Devil.
1: 619, I'm going to be 10-6-SO.
3: 10-4.

0: 609. I went all the way out to from Grapeville to the other country store, Hill 1025. I'll be sitting in Hillville area. Also, run private check at the other country store.
1: 10-4.

0: 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Here is an ECO ALS to Jackson General for unstable engagement, 2035.
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1: 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Stand by 28.

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0: Three Texas, I'll pass the check count too.
1: 10-4.

0: Place and Fire, respond to 3770 State Line Road, 3770 State Line Road. For possible house on fire, caller advised that he can see it through the trees. Unsure if there's anybody home at the time. We're trying to collect information at this time. Timeout is 2138.
1: Go ahead. Got a call for a possible structure fire. It's going to be up in the area of 3770 State Line Road. We've got the fire department paged out. It was called in by Stephen Vaughn. He just said that he could see flames.

0: Daytona Andre. Echo 9 also, RBK at High Dispatch Church.
1: Gotcha.

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Yeah. 119-448-646, check 29.

0: Thanks, Bobby. Thanks, Bob.
1: Oh, yeah.
0: Going to be a suspended class D. Looks like he's going to be suspended out of Milan from 722-26 to Indefinite. First value to appear. He's clear 29.
1: Out of mouth.
0: Careful.

0: 4. Also, Latham Fire, be advised there's going to be a slight correction. The fire is not at 3770. It's going to be in the vicinity of that house. He can see it from his home. Unsure exactly where this house is going to be. Said it's going to be the first house near the bank, and that's the best location we've got.
1: 3-4, copy.
2: Sorry, 36, I'm out of 612.
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Palmerville Fire, respond to the area of 3770 State Line Road, 3770 State Line Road, for a potential structure fire. 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Besides that, an older male lives there. We do not have a better location at this time, only that it's the first house next to the bank. Blazing fire is en route, requested mutual aid. Timeout is 2144.

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2: Time is going to be 2145. Palmersville, be advised. Lathan has stated to send both water and manpower. They're not there yet, so they don't know what they're dealing with.
1: Copy that. 2146.
2: Next,
1: that's up, EMS unit standby for the Lathan area.

0: Latham Area EMS unit, respond to 3770 State Line Road, 3770 State Line Road. It's going to be for a possible structure fire. Do have Latham fire en route. Got a report of a home on fire, unknown if the occupant is still inside. Timeout, 2147.
1: Still 508
0: route. 508, got your route 2147. Run number for this is going to be 2367-2367.
1: Twenty-one forty-seven.

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0: Need to bring an engine and a tanker. I'll let you make the decision on which engine and which tanker, but we need to bring both of them.
1: Affirmative. I figure we'll bring engine two and the big truck.
0: Check. I think that's a good idea.
2: Yep.
0: 26901. We're in route to the scene.
3: 2148.
4: Hey,
0: is that...
4: Latham?
0: Yeah, it's going to be in Dukedom. When you get to Dukedom, you'll turn right. I think we've been on a fire there in a previous month.
2: Six miles.
1: 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Just make sure you got three with you whenever you go.
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6: Good officers, 528 Taylor Street, 528 Taylor Street, here in Dresden, 3D-5-6. There's going to be a male and a female. The female has pulled a gun multiple times on the male and has been physical with him.
1: That's affirmative. I'm going to take one with me.

0: two additional with him. I figure that'll be all that we take. And then we'll just leave everybody else here till we see what we got.
1: That Connor community G416 has got a smoke detector going off 2150.
2: Fire Park, copy. 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

0: Lights and fire, respond to 3770 State Line Road, 3770 State Line Road. For a house fire in the area, called in by a neighbor, advised he can see it through the trees. Advised that an older male lives there. He does not know if he's in the home at this time. Second page, 2153.
1: Letter 1 route 2153.

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2: 10:50, we don't know at this time. 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
0: Yeah. 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

9.6, the Palmetto unit. 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
1: Where's the area?
0: 2202. 69-22. Latham, we've already passed 4100 block, and we're turning around, going back up towards Dukedom again to see if we can find it.

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0: 6 Tiger 2. Y'all can go back to service. Just outside of Latham now. 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Head back.
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0: 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We're going down.
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0: 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If you take your two, if you want to return and just leave engine two staged at Latham.
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0: 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This smoldering pile that we found, we put quite a bit of water on it. It's still going to smolder, but we've checked the area and wetted down the area.
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1: Go ahead.
0: At 336. There's going to be a 1012 at your PD. She's going to be in a tan Chevy SUV. She has some ongoing issues with family members that she's talked to before with you. She's just needing to get some clarification on some things.
1: Yeah, well.

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1: Go ahead.
0: I had a caller report that there is a dark colored truck that was swerving in and out of traffic. Callers believe they were falling asleep at the wheel. They were in the area of Bible Union Church, and he advised they turn onto Fire Tower Road. This was the last direction we had to travel.

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1: 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Six 12, Michelle, 2002 Chevy, black and color, going to Ian Ferguson out of Union City. Insurance is unconfirmed. Expiration current NFR.

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0: 212. Just be advised, for your seat, they now are on call for 136 DNC Subdivision, 136 DNC Subdivision. Caller is advising there's an electrical line on the house, possibly catching fire. There were four people inside. We are paging out the electrical company to head that way.
1: Well, what's the line from you?
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1: 10-4.

0: 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We also received a alarm sounding at Dollar General. It's an audible burglary alarm showing it's going to be the front door.
1: 10-4.
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Had a 911 call, complaint advising an electrical line fell on his house. He can smell smoke, believes it may be catching on fire. Electric company's been notified. Timeout 146.

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0: 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Complainant advice, he could smell smoke. 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Timeout, 152.
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1: Go ahead. 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I think we're okay. There's nothing in the house. They do have a leg wire down, and this is just going to be an electric company issue.
0: Copy, we're all thing.
1: That's copy. Just sit tight.
2: We contacted them. They advised they're pretty busy right now, but they'll get out there as soon as they can.
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2: This is going to be a live line that's down. 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
1: 10-4. 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
0: Anyway, we've got a call of a tree down on Stumbling Creek Road, about half a mile from the Highway 22 intersection. The tree's blocking one lane of traffic. I'm about to call Highway Department now.

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0: Hamilton, O2, 1325, do you have any status updates?
1: It's going on, looking towards the box to be able to turn them off if anything.
0: You're very broke up. Have you checked the attic to make sure nothing's going on in the attic?

Congratulations, Sergeant Company, Lake County. Okay, this is Unit 3, Fireman, route.

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0: Do you need any additional personnel up at the scene?
1: Negative. Carter and Chase are going to the thermal check and plane.

Nothing was found inside the home with thermal. We unplugged the fire alarm, reset the system. It's not going off again. 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

0: Driver, stand by for a fire alarm. I'm at 237 West Peach Street, that's at the Nest, in building 600.
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0: At the Nest, at building 600. 358.
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1: Copy, if you have one on file.
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1: I think I walked on you. What was your traffic?
0: I have an updated key holder information.
1: Say building 600, correct?
0: 10-4, that's correct.
1: Ladder one's on scene, nothing short from the exterior. 105, house command, be out investigating.
0: Ladder one on scene, 105 investigating, 407.

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Yeah, I didn't check all the pool stations, the panels, it's trouble pool station. 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

0: there's no alarm going off at this location. The panel just has a triple code on it. We'll be here a little bit longer checking it out.
1: Stand for.

0: Just asking, man. 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

0: Martin Fire EMS semi for a 1045 Austin Trains, requesting the EMS check subject. Martin Fire EMS, I have a 1045 at the intersection of Skyhawk and University. Officer on scene requesting that subject be checked out. He advised it wasn't anything severe. Timeout 446.
1: Martin Fire, copy.

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1: Moving route 450. It's going to be on the east side of Skyhawk and the east lane.

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0: you see that? This is a line 911 call. This is open line, then it was disconnected. It did map, but the phone number is associated with 279 West 9th Street, the volunteer home.
1: Change one.

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Martin Fire, UTM's requested EMS to Lot 5. It's going to be the parking lot of the University Center. UTM's on site with a white male.

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1: Medic 2.
0: Your traffic cut out at Whitevale, and we didn't get the rest of it.
1: UTM is requesting EMS. They're out in Lot 5 at the University Center. It's going to be a parking lot with a white male. They found him walking through the parking lot in his underwear, confused. He's stating he's possibly been drugged.
0: Medic 2 being out.
1: Medic 2 responding, 0650.

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0: 6:32. I don't think we'll have one until about 8.
1: Employer, is there anyone on call or something? We got dogs up here at the school causing issues with students and teachers coming in.
0: I'm 10-4. I'll see if I can get somebody out there.
2: 5:47. I'll be in route.
0: 10-4.
3: 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UTMPD is going to have company us on the ride.
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1: Sorry, 33, go ahead.
0: We're going to be in pharmacy, not cafe, which is 966. We're in our extra ranking.
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0: Jimmy.
1: Stand for.

Oh yeah, can I? Central. 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
0: Six, 30, Martin Disease request and deputy, they've got a, they're out with a subject that we have a 29-4, they're at WKNT, right across from the police department.
1: Careful.

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1: 10-4, I got it here in dispatch.
0: I'll en route from business school traffic.
1: 10-4.
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0: That tag right there, Kentucky, comes back on 2016 Chevy Equinox, blue in color. Comes back to Lisa Palmer, NSR.
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0: 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They advise you can disregard or already transported.
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You're running about that 2368, 2368.

0: 333, go ahead.
1: I'm on Broad Street with Tennessee 796, Boy George Frank. George.
0: Ten four.
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Martin, request for your MSA at 115 Royal Street, 115 Royal Street, for an elderly female that has fallen. She's stating that she has a knee injury, she's unable to get out of the floor, and her door is dead bolted. Town 3846.

0: Right, well, in our alert on that address, I've got a lockbox code. I don't know if it's correct. There's one in there.
1: That's got to be on. 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
0: Two oh six. It's coming back on 93 green Toyota USX owned by Jeffrey Herman out of Elizabethton, Tennessee. The expiration on it is coming back suspended.
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2: General.

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1: 先生，
0: 请你们稍等，稍等。
1: 10-4, I'm going to be 1081 with that 30th pay. It's going to be coming back on a gray Nissan Titan. 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

0: Evans, Boy Sam, Henry Boy.
1: Kentucky, believe me, a friend. Two letters backwards, just one.
0: John County, can you repeat that?

206, can I have a Tennessee DO in there? Temporary. 144-485-602. That does can be found. No gun permit. Corrective lenses. Showing 2 inches off. 2025 property in the Caxton. TN4. And just to verify, the 28 is 18.

0: 206, I think she said she had copied the 28 wrong. 187, Louis Sam Henry Boy, that shown on 2004 Nissan, that's gray in color, to a Dylan Austin out of Buchanan.
1: 10-4, Safe County, can you confirm insurance on the 28?
0: Negative, shown and confirmed.
1: 10-4, Dunkey.
2: Six or down 10-8, subject's not home. They won't have to call whenever he shows back up.
0: Okay. 6:30. No, one call to me for 2 April 45. It's going to be in front of 660 Highway 431 in Martin. Car by someone's rear-ended at that. No, driver.
2: 10-4, notify THP. County unit close to that. 627, I'm Greg. I'm on Ralston.

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1: 426.
0: Could you give me a public service whenever you get a chance?
1: General. Six 33-10-6, Greenfield Post Office.
0: 10-4.
2: Six 30. Also, I received a call from a subject. He requested signal officer about threats that were being made toward him. It was 1922 Cypress Creek Road. Had him on hold at one point for a 911 call and he disconnected. I had not got his information at that point.
1: Devil.

0: Air Victory 1, I have a scene for you. That's coming out of Fulton, O'Brien County, Tennessee, heading of 358, distance 10 nautical miles. Card number is 105455. How copy?
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0: Stand by.

0: Saint-Tom Airbag 3-1, we can accept. Crew is going to be Saunders, Thorne, and Moore. Tail number 558, Alpha Echo, RA of 2.
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0: 1, I'll have you further if you're ready for it.
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0: Municipal, the South Fulton Municipal. 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Responded to an 83-year-old male, stroke and heart history, has slurred speech and shortness of breath. 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
0: Roger, 3-1 departed base en route to the Volt Municipal Building. We've got about 8 minutes en route. 3 POB, 145 minutes of fuel. 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
1: 24, I'm on Skyhawk Park, Parkway, right Mount Pena Road. I'm close, but you still need me.
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0: 426. I'm back 10-8 from the 10-14. If you would, log a community check at City Hall.
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0: John, right back, 3-1 final for the Polk Municipal Building.
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0: 27 mile bank 10-8, THP has the report, runway clear.
1: 10-4.
2: 6-30, I'm correct.
1: Careful.
2: 30-32 after 20.
3: I just got off the phone with Mr. Cowan, and he just wanted to talk over the phone.
2: 10-4.
1: 6-32. 6-32, go ahead.
3: That line's clear. D603, he advises the threats are coming from a device he has in his house. He can just hear the people talking about him.
1: 10-4.
2: 10-11. I have a permit for today.

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The wind is entries at 1045 in 2021.

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0: Central units, staff check.
1: Okay, one.
0: Okay,

0: 6:30. Whenever you clear that call, can you give me a public service?
1: Okay. 6:32, I can call in.
0: Six thirty-two, 10-4. It's going to be in regards to a civil paper that 6:30 has.
1: 10-4.
0: Six thirty-five, subject on North Eagle 3 Ten four. 10-4, thank you.

0: 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We've got about 30 minutes en route. 4 POB, 130 minutes of fuel. RA of 2, HMB of 1150. 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

0: 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Have a call 12204 Highway 45, Lot 21. 12204 Highway 45, Lot 21 in Martin. It's going to be for a 24-year-old female having seizures. Caller is going to be a third party witnessing the seizures on a video chat. Again, it's going to be 12204 Highway 45, Lot 21, timeout 10:03.
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0: next up EMS Martin area. I got another call. This one's going to be at 237 Winstead Road. That's 237 Winstead Road. It's for a 38-year-old female. She's wheelchair bound. She advised the medical alarm company that she was trapped in a blanket. Unknown if there's any injuries. That's 237 Winstead Road in Martin. Timeout 10:04.
1: Okay, follow Eastern Route to the first call.
0: 508, I got your route to 122-04, Highway 45, Lot 21. That run number is 2369.

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0: 10-4.
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2: 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That run number is 2370, timeout 1006.

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0: Essex County. We'll be back tonight.
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0: TM 4.

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Martin Fire, request Tri-Town transfer from volunteer ER room 10, that's volunteer ER room 10. 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Time out 10-12. Six, please. 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

0: 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Insurance unconfirmed, expiration valid, 7 of 27.
1: Four, it's 1081, myself, 620, highway 118 to the north of Austin Springs.
0: 10-4.

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1: 10-4.
0: 30 mile on Techno Wolf, that's down in Fulton County, Kentucky.
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2: 1081, 45 south of Greenfield with Indiana 3736884.
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0: 2-4-4-4-Sam-Frank-Zebra. That's 28 Kim Sacco on 2008 Mazda, white in color, to an Allison Hay out of Dixon. Insurance confirmed, expiration valid, 7 of 27. That deal is valid with no history. Just advise 626 that locals for both those subjects are clear.
1: Yeah.
0: Three thirty three, your traffic was broken up.

0: I'm going to Mississippi. Sorry, 33, you got time. I was like, well, the coffee did you have a Mississippi uterus was broken up.
1: Ten-4, Mississippi 8010402 13.

0: 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Hello. Did you have traffic?
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0: 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I've got a 2-year-old female, not responding, having trouble getting her to do anything. They're requesting y'all to respond.
1: Okay.

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0: Hello, Mr. Driver, Dark Gray Sedan. We were black male driver since I just got into the, over by the golf course headed towards Gleason. So they're all over the room.
1: Yeah, cool.

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0: Lincoln, Air Rack 3-1, the final for the base.
1: Hey, one was going to be cleared back, sir.
2: Had no contact with that vehicle.
3: 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I'm in reference to possible child neglect, leaving children home alone.

0: going.
1: Good.
0: Just due to call for a reckless driver, Highway 22, from Martin to Dresden. Caller advised it was speeding and passed on a double yellow line.

0: Tracy.
1: Do you have an update for this reckless driver?
2: 10:50, the caller just was a passerby. I don't think they were behind them when they called in.
1: Awesome.

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0: 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They've administered an EpiPen to a student, and they just like them checked out. Come out 12:24.
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going to call 123 South Woodland Avenue, 123 South Woodland Avenue. It's going to be for a patient who tried to take a bullet out of a wound, bleeding lightly. It's already been to the hospital previously, can't walk. Again, it's going to be 123 South Woodland Avenue, Sharon, time out 1226.

0: 54. Tour advised to come in the south entrance. 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Come out.
1: You advise 123, what's that street name?
0: South Woodlawn Avenue. 123 South Woodlawn Avenue.
1: 10-4.

0: They advised the student's O2 levels were stable, but she was still having slight difficulty breathing. First time using an EpiPen.
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0: Bravo 8. Bravo 8. Bravo 8, the caller advised that the address is 123 South Woodlawn Avenue there in Sharon. They advised that there is a gate on one of their driveways. If y'all would, they said you can enter the property from Mill Street right around the corner. There should be another driveway.
1: Copy.

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0: Next up, EMS, Dresden area. Got a call at 811 Model Street, 811 Model Street. It'll be the Hometown Health Clinic for a 17-year-old female they've got there. She was given an EpiPen at school. They don't know what she was having an allergic reaction to. They just said she needs to go to the ER. Again, that's 811 Model Street in Dresden. Time out, 1309.
1: EMS and Page, 811 Morrow Street for a 17-year-old that has
2: an EpiPen.
1: Oh, no, I have an EpiPen at school in New Philly.
2: 13-10.
3: Can you repeat that, please?
1: EMS was going to 811 Morrow Street for a 17-year-old female that has had an EpiPen at school. That's all they know about it.
3: Sample.
1: Sample.
3: Can you repeat that, please?
4: 6-8-1, we have a Tennessee tag 196, Boy George, Young Brother, Commercial Wonderful Baptist.
3: Six thirty. What was the church?

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It's a silver Mercedes SUV. 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They pulled into CVS now. It's a female driver with a kid in the back.

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0: 206, Cammy, what was the description of that vehicle again?

0: 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The tag should be Boy Boy Robert 3139.
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0: We're going to be 98. Follow that subject down to the city limits, and they're going to be coming.
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2: All units, please borrow for a stolen 1985 Ford F-150 red and white truck. The tag on it will be 4316 Edward 1. The tag expired in the 80s. The truck was stolen from a shop. It'll have a roof light bar with 3 round spotlights. Chrome bed rails, rain guards over the driver and passenger window, and a Huntington Mustang front lights display. It was taken yesterday from a shop in Westport. No further info. Drayton, are you direct?
3: Drayton, direct.

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0: 对，
1: 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Mother Jennifer Langley, father advised. She's threatening that she's going to take the child out of state and leave. He won't ever see it again. He wants somebody to check on her and leave.
0: 10-4.

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1: Standby, I'll check.

0: FedEx 32, that's going to be 10-4. We've got lots of psychiatric and domestic calls at that address on Unity Road.
1: I figured it was.

0: 332. Just be advised, with that welfare check, the father of the children, he's called back in saying that the mother is calling him, threatening to burn down the CPS building and a caseworker's home.
1: Team 4, we're going to be en route after we get done with this call.
0: Team 4.

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0: 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We've issued a couple of citations.
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1: Greg 3-1, transfer flight request, coming out of Volunteer Hospital, Martin, Tennessee, going to Lebanon Children's, Memphis, Tennessee. 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
2: Alpha Echo, Moore, Thorne, Saunders with an IEQ.

Interreg 3-1, I have additional when you're ready. One, 11.8 kilo patient, lethargy, coming out of ER 2. Patient is on one drip, card number 10555.

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1: 10-4.

0: 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What's the direction of travel on Lake St. Louis going?
1: He's going from Martin Fort Cherry on 45.

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1: Minutes of fuel, RA of 2, and HFE of 950 feet.
0: 1, that's a good copy, lifting 1249544, responding for a 2-year-old, 11.8 kilos, located in ER2, going to be on one drip with lethargy, card 105550, how copy?

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6 MS Grandford area, have a call, 198 Huggins Lane, somebody for a 90-year-old female fell earlier today, having difficulty walking and bruised on her head, question go to Jackson, again, it's going to be 198 Huggins Lane, timeout 1424.

0: Dispatch 502 en route.
1: 502, I got you en route to 198 Huggins Lane in Greenfield. That run number is going to be 2374. Timeout 1426.

Supervised College says the patient does have a UTI, also about possible UTI, also spiral issues.

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Just these ice callers say that the patient also goes to Dr. Yogesh. He's uncertain what the medical reason is.

0: Thanks, buddy. 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
2: 6:30. When you're not 10-6, could you give me a public service?
0: I'll be at the phone in a minute. I'll come up there.
2: 10-4.

Mixed up EMS steering area. I got a call at 249 Mill Street. That's 249 Mill Street. It's for an 88-year-old female. She's having severe nausea and some abdominal pain. Again, that's 249 Mill Street in Sharon. Timeout 1456.

0: Clear story.
1: Junior Adams Chapel Road, subject in a red Ford SUV is pulled over on the side of the road. Difficulty brings in, Junior to be Highway 22 near Adams Chapel Road, and red Ford SUV, difficulty brings in, come out, 1500.
0: Devil.

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0: 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We're going to be around to the call on Highway 22.
1: 10-4-505, heading en route to Highway 22 near Adams Chapel. Time's going to be 1502 with a run number of 2376.
2: County 509, put us en route to Sharon.
3: 550.
1: Wall Street in Sharon, 1502, run number of 2375.
3: Turn that in.
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0: Turn back to your little mark tower. Go ahead. 3-1 departed volunteer Martin headed to Le Bonheur in Memphis. We've got about 55 minutes en route. 4 POB, 135 minutes of fuel. 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And you are positive Skytrack. Guys, everybody.

0: 05. 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
1: Yeah, that's good.
0: 505, do you have like an ETA?
1: Coming up on Pear Road now, coming around.
0: 10-4, thank you.

Hey guys, the flight for this 911 call is going to be 063. Bullet call, yep, it's great. It'll be sitting on 23rd. She's going to be transported by EMS.

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2: 206.
3: Yeah, that's...
2: 206, can you respond to 528 Taylor Street? I've got a Miss Prophet. She's saying that her son came off the bus and another kid had beaten him up, and she's wanting to make a report.
3: Thanks.

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0: 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I have a Tennessee Dale on the way. Tennessee 149-573-534.
1: Tony D, I was valid, no gun, no restrictions, dangerous on 2023 traffic school.
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Six, Dirty. Can I get a deputy to head out to 136 Matheny Road in Dresden? 606 is advising that somebody ran over his mailbox. He said he'll meet you out there.

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1: And four.
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2: Stand by. I'll probably move here.

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0: 632, we're continuing passing Greenfield Collision.
1: Is she inbound or outbound?
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0: Community 12 in the lobby. 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

because that's when we had to ride. One of them followed them up, Air Force at the standby. 10-4.

0: 22 in McKenzie, 1918 Old State Route 22 in McKenzie, 36-year-old male has fallen, does have history of strokes, getting more information. Come out, 1604.
1: File them out of the route, responding from the Martin area.
0: 1604, on number 7B at 2377.

County to 509. Have an update on that address. It's going to be 1915 OSAT Route 22, 1915 OSAT Route 22, McKenzie.

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1: Go ahead.
0: 665, Boy Paul Henry, Mary Henry.
1: The 2012 Cadillac, white in color, to Brandy Adams out of Gleason. It's no stolen.

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1: Yeah,

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1: Yeah.
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0: 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Your 11.
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0: 6:30. Got a call for welfare check in the area of 1121 Highway 22 in the McKenzie area. Got a call about a white male wearing all navy, including his pants, light brown hair. He went out to this address about 5 minutes ago, asked the caller to call somebody. The caller stated that he didn't see him all there, just wants him checked on. He did leave walking toward Gleason. Again, that address is 1121 Highway 22.
1: To the Lomar 98 from there, then route to a different address on North Wilson. I'll give it to you just like...

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1: Yeah, 4, I just went back tonight.
0: General.

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1: Need officer in route to Highway 22 and Evergreen Street,
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1: Shoot the on 22 by the sheriff's office. Just be advised, one vehicle is flipped over. We're getting more information. County units are 97 till Dresden can get here.
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0: EMS and Rescue Squad, Dresden area. Have a 1046 vehicle upside down with occupants trapped inside. It's going to be on Highway 22, Evergreen Street. Highway 22, Evergreen Street. Timeout, 1750.
1: Two four.
0: To the RAF. 17. 46.

0: Rosen Fire, we respond to the intersection of Highway 22 and Evergreen Street. Highway 22 and Evergreen Street. Have a 1046. Vehicle upside down with occupants trapped inside. Timeout, 1751.
1: En route.
0: 1751. Not yet en route. Should be Dresden.
2: Vehicle.
0: 206, I do have Rescue Squad and Dresden Fire paged out. They'll be around momentarily.
2: Two 1052.
0: 1751.

0: 341 will be 10-8.
1: Yeah, let's take count out. That's Tennessee 28.
2: Go ahead.
1: TC, Boy, Nora, X-ray, 0754.
2: Temple, you need it back or just a log?
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1: And
3: what was the numerics at NBA again?
1: It's going to be Highway 22 and Evergreen Street, right next to the concrete plant.

0: Stillfish County, I have 2 Tennessee DOs when you're ready.
1: Go ahead.
0: First one will be the driver, going to be 161-639-466. Let me know when you're ready for the second.
1: 55.
0: This will be a passenger, 154-197-826.
2: Kino 1 is on scene. I'll have fire command.
3: 4-1, you got your NCO with command, 1756. 10-4. 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

0: second truck to respond to Highway 22 and Evergreen Street, Highway 22, Evergreen Street. It's going to be for 1046, possible three patients, timeout 1756.
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0: Go ahead and supervise all rescue.
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4: Alright, Chief, we'll be coming in from the McKenzie side, and I think Tim and I were coming in from the Martin side.
2: 10-4.
5: Between multiple vehicles in Dresden at the intersection of Highway 22 and Evergreen Street. That's Highway 22 and Evergreen Street. Time out 1758.
4: We're going to come down on 22.
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4: Got it.
2: You can also cut back to non-emergency traffic.

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1: 341, go ahead.
2: Rip straight through the intersection, rescue one.
3: Copy.
1: Done.

0: responding engine, you'll see Rescue 1 go ahead and just stays behind it.
1: Copy that, Chief. We're about 45 seconds out.
0: 10-4.
2: Medic 1 responding to Highway 22 in Evergreen and Dresden, 1800.
1: 509. Fire count, show that you're one on thing.
3: 1800.
4: Blues are still on.
1: Let me on things, you order.
0: That's
1: copy. Copy that, Chief. We're about 45 seconds out.

0: Yeah, maybe only one that needs to be checked out.
1: You. Blues are still on.
2: We'll be on things shortly.
0: That's it.
3: Be advised, we do have Mark Fire Sending Medic 1 over.
2: Gotcha. Thank you.

0: 211.
1: Back 10-8, verbal warning.
0: 10-4, 211.
2: Go ahead.
0: Do you need that information from that DL back or is that?
3: Hey, Joe, tip.
0: Ten four, just be advised that she's licensed out of Kentucky. She had that deal with her.
2: Yeah.

0: 341.
1: Rush 1 in route.
2: Take out, Fred.
1: Rush 1, you can stay at the house.
0: And 4.
1: Rush 1, you copy.
3: I was having been advised, this one more genius from China. We copy you, traffic. Just be advised, this is one of the genius from China.
1: Chief, say go ahead and proceed there.
3: Careful.
1: Basically, just to stage out of the way.

0: 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Just advising if somebody's vehicle is flipped over.
1: 10-4.

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0: 441 County, that line is clear.
1: Turn 4.

0: So I need to get Watson's around for the other vehicle.
1: 10. 211, which vehicle is the one that's upside down?
2: 10.

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Yeah.

0: 3:41 I'll be back. 10:08 contacted the subject. She does not want to go back home.
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Dispatch, Medic 1. We're going to be back in service. 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

341. 341, go ahead. I have a Sean O'Brien subject on the line. Said that you may have pulled in her driveway. She was just wanting to know if you needed to speak with her. She was out 106 South Paxson.

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1: Six, folks. I'm at 3041 on the road for civil.

0: Airbag 3-1. I have a transfer flight request for you coming out of Baptist Memorial Hospital, Union City in Union City, Tennessee, going to Vanderbilt Children's in Nashville. Patient weight is 44 pounds, heading of 303 degrees for 10 nautical miles, card number 105690. How copy?
1: It's going to be Powell, Moore, Wisdom, 558 Alpha Echo, RA2.
0: Good copy. I have you accepting in 558 Alpha Echo, Powell, Moore, and Wisdom with an RA of 2.

0: 612, that number, Christian, that subject that you want to make contact with, he's on the line if you want to call him.
1: I think I'm 3-1.

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0: Scout 3-1 on Mark. Three on board, 150 on the fuel. Got a UTV of about 7 minutes. RA of 2, HFE 755, part 135. Be advised, we do have a crew change. That will be Moore, or pardon me, pilot is Powell, nurse Moore, and medic is Story.
1: It's a good copy. I have you listing on RA number 1249875 with 3 on board, 150 in fuel, 7-minute ETE, RA of 2, HFE of 755, part 135. Understood that Wisdom is not your crew member, but instead Story is the crew member. You are positive Skytrack, and I have additional when you're ready.
0: 3-1, go ahead.
1: We have you headed over to Baptist Memorial Union City to pick up a 44-pound patient. Patient is intubated. Chief complaint of possible seizures. Patient located in ER room 4, card number 105690. How copy?
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